0: No Para, Breakless Radio.
1: Sound of the predator, mist in the moonlight, pray soon come. Jungle they're ready for, a chase so wild, the race time done. Sound of the predator, gifted a soon fight, grace my son.

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Trap moves cold, but the beat stays heat. Bass line's hitting and the vibe is running.

0: Radio this week. So how are you? And as you know, I love hearing from you. So let me know your name and location at Torum Records or at Danny Rich Music. And let's get stuck into it, shall we? It's two of the hottest producers around at the moment. This is James Hurt and Who with their track Out the Door.
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0: So let's get into it with the brand new release on Fool's Paradise. This is Dr. Packer, Retired, Matte and Homage, featuring the brilliant vocals of Lucasetto. This is Superstar.

0: Jackie's music, and they got in the studio together after sharing the DJ booth at Brooklyn's iconic Public Records, a big record that, and that is called Get On Up. It's Danny Reese here on Tourum Radio, and up next is this week's most upfront promos. Yep, you guessed it, it's hot right now.
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1: And this week it comes from KC Lias. 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This one feels very much just like how he started out on Tourroom with his debut single Soul, and it's an underground essential with some serious energy, let me tell you. So let's see what you guys make of it. 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

0: 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A big thanks for having me on the show. You can find me on Instagram at Eden Prince. I'll catch you all soon.
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2: 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And you can find him right now on Storm Tracks. 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So it's Danny Reese here on Tool Room Radio, and next up, we're shining the spotlight on this week's breakout talent from the Tool Room Academy, Sandy Groove.
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And next up, let's head back inside the club for this week's Shakedown. And let's kick off with the turntables, Night Fever and Hatiras teaming up on Space Disco Records. Check this out. This is Head to Toe. This is Shakedown.

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1: Out on Clubhouse, there's Carretero with No Man. And it's Danny Reese here with you on Tour Room Radio. And you're in the middle of this week's Shakedown Mix. And next up is Moon Harbour's boss man himself, Matthias Kaiser.

Michael Cherry, James Hype, Trigger Finger, Udead and French Montana, and

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Got more sides than a rectangle. This one's out to the heads that know. Never been seen that jet black snow. When I'm on stage with a mic in my hand, got the vibe with the gang and the rest not know. Living in peace, use breath control. And if I'm in deep, best tread that slow. 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Got more sides than a rectangle. All that past, just let that go. Turn off the lights, don't end that show. Look wrong, dance floor, show gets live. 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Come to the venue, bless then go. My DJs come to let them know. This one's out to the heads that know. Never been seen that jet black snow. When I'm on stage with the mic in my hand, got the vibe with the gang and the rest not know. Living in peace, use breath control. And if I'm in deep, best tread that slow. Don't come with a next angle. Got more sides than a rectangle. All that past, just let that go. Turn off the lights, don't end that.

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I see pyros, I see smoke. 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

0: Esto no suena bonito.
1: What? Bro, what are you talking about, man?
0: Suena real. Beat 100.9.